San Quentin, you've been living hell to me. You blistered me since 1963. I've seen them come and go and I've seen them die. And long ago I stopped asking why. San Quentin, I hate every inch of you.

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We

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His real name was Jackson Taylor, but I called him Applejack. 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

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A big disgrace, waving your banner all over the place. We